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1: Go ahead.
0: Clear loud.

0: And in fact, you're not making it out.
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0: Alright, we got a male subject being transported to you on Neebus Island. From the far side of the island, with a 60-year-old male, possible fractured foot with a laceration. The ambulance has been dispatched.
1: Roger that. I will head there right now.
0: Thank you. You heading to the island side or the mainland side?
1: I'm on the mainland side. I will be going to the island side.
0: Yeah.
2: Please show us en route.
0: 21's en route. Neebus Islander is heading over to the island side to pick him up and bring him to you on the mainland.
2: Copy that.

0: 1:35 Central.
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2: Okay, clear.

0: Central Nets will make it 21.
1: 21.
0: Have you had any additional contact with caller on this? We are currently heading over to the island.
1: Negative. I'll give him a call.
0: Copy. Thank you.

0: ends at 21 Central.
1: Go ahead.
0: All right, the caller's not actually the one transporting. A neighbor decided to take him instead. He said they should be almost there. That helps.
1: I think they just pulled up to the ferry dock on the neither side. Thank you for your help.
0: Copy all. Have you contact 2034.

0: 17, 16 Central. I'll be on a PT.
1: Yeah. Santa Fe County. Anybody out on 6 Mile?
2: 33's in Brimley. What you got?
1: Well, on 6 Mile, between Gladys Crossing and Southwest Burke's Point Loop, I got an Apple phone calling in a crash.
2: Clear. I'll point that way.
1: I can't call it back.
3: Sure, guy will be in route also.
1: I can't call it back. It's a 911 prefix, and I did hear passing traffic with nobody stopping.

0: fire ambulance. Sioux Fire Ambulance. You're near 805 West 27th Avenue. We're in 805 West 27th Avenue. Apartment number A is in Adam 2 for a 94-year-old male. Well, he's conscious and breathing. Apparently he's, unable to get off the toilet. He's passed out a couple different times. He is clammy and has a cold sweat. He is responding normally. He does not have difficulty speaking. And he doesn't have any asthma or any other lung problems. Again, 805 West 27th Avenue, apartment number A is in Adam 2. Your tone, 2045.
1: Central Superior Medical.

0: Bachelor 3, UTL. 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
1: Yeah.
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0: Central, and then it's a wind of 21. 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
1: Cut.
0: 75 northbound Red Dirt exit. Michigan, Frank Boy Adam, 4108. FBA, 4108.
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0: Be Westlake Shore Drive near South Memorial Drive. It's going to be a Michigan plate of Edward Robert King 184 gray Hyundai.

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1: Go ahead.
0: I'll be clear. This is heading south 6111. I'll be in a couple minutes.
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1: 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Yeah.

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1: 2118.
0: Ashman and Adams, E. Edward V. Victor, E. Edward 3270. Actually, it's Newton Street.

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1: Go ahead.
0: I'm going to be clear here en route to my Michigan for a blood draw.
1: Yeah.

Central, 5125. Go ahead. Can you fax the 3542 CCH to the jail? I got a complaint number when ready. Go ahead. It's going to be 5402. It's going to be 26-661.

Two-fire ambulance. Two-fire ambulance. Ooh, need you, Foss and West 7th Avenue again. Foss Street and West 7th Avenue. Got a 25-year-old female on the phone saying she's having an asthma attack and doesn't have her inhaler. Again, Foss Street and West 7th Avenue. Send the ambulance over to Foss Street and West 7th Avenue again. Boston, check that. Foss and West 7th. 25-year-old female. She's having an asthma attack and don't have her inhaler. Clear.

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0: 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All right. Getting a call from the Bear Trail Apartments, 12722 West Bear Trail. Apartment number 103, you got Adrian calling saying that Brendan Carrick is currently sitting outside of the mall talking about suicide. No access to firearms at this time.
1: Got it.
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0: And the guy's name's going to be Brandon Carrick.
1: The one talking, yeah. Caller's Adrian Hatfield.
0: Copy that. Thank you.

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1: There, you have a TX.
0: 630-4265, again, 630-4265, we speak with Amber.
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1: I got Google.
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At 418.

0: 808 Central. It's my portable. I'll be in service.
1: All right, according to Marquette County, you did post roadside.
0: Thank you, sir. I'll have some medical runs this morning.

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1: 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Okay. PFL. Further notice, speed vehicle 8293. Stand by for a break. Thank you, sir.

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0: You check the area of Kimball and Carey. Again, Kimball and Carey. Took a call about a howling dog.
1: I'll get on it.
0: Yeah, look at his plate, right?
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0: Central 4110, I'll be clear. 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

24 EMS, you're needed for an emergent dispatch. 809 West 27th Avenue, 809 West 27th Avenue, apartment A5. Coming for a 93-year-old male who fell. He's bleeding. Apparently, he seems to be bleeding through the towel that they're applying pressure with. Central Clear, 726. For a 93-year-old male who fell and is bleeding through the cloth that they're using to apply pressure.

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0: Indiana, Michigan, 01, A. Adam, L. Lincoln, K. King, 9, it's on a black GMC train, M28, Enrico Airport.
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0: 7014. I've got an alarm at Dollar General in Pinchlow, 4914 West M80. Alarm company is calling in rear motion, and they're going to be attempting to heal their...
1: Okay, clear. I think we have one every day this weekend. I'll point that way.
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0: And we head back westbound. Just got a TX reference to Larceny up that way. I'll handle it. 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
0: All the Yoda on vehicle maintenance.
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1: If I'm aware, put a time for them to give me a call back. 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
2: Central 6110. Was that the Family Dollar or the Dollar General? And General.
0: The Dollar General.
2: Clear. The manager lives on Maple Grove. I can head that way. I'm trying to make contact with her.
0: Chevy.

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0: Show me a service in my prop. 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
0: Store is open, I'll speak to an employee.
1: Copy, store open, sequence an employee.

0: spoke to the employee, Brad. He set off the alarm this morning. He forgot to unset it. Alarm company never called him. He's really sick.
1: Happy accidental.
0: He was advised, if it happens again, just to give you guys a TX, let you know everything's okay.
1: Perfect.

0: EMS to EMS. Do you need 233 West 8th Avenue, 233 West 8th Avenue? It's going to be for a 74-year-old female advising the seat fell off the toilet, and she's now stuck in the toilet. It sounds like no injuries, and the back door is unlocked. Central Clear, 832.
1: Medic 1 page acknowledged.
0: Kevin?

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1: 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I can take it.
0: Kathy, she's at the Mackinac Trail address. So do you know sending EMS to 233 West 8th Avenue for a female who fell off her toilet?
2: Where?

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1: Go ahead.
0: And female to women's health, starting miles when you're ready.
1: Go ahead.
0: 6262.
1: 6262.
0: 6122.
1: Go ahead.
0: I'm going to be out at the Chippewa County shooting range. I'll be available by TX if you need me.
1: Copy.
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0: Kylie, go ahead and age up where you were going to. 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
1: How's he doing?
0: He'll be out with the Michigan David George 11714. He's going to be a suspect on larceny. 123 right in Paradise.
1: Tabrino's David George 11714.

0: Hold on, Central. Just to be clear, I'm going to be following them back to Paradise Rec to pay the $140 bill.
1: Okay.

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0: 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Alarm company is calling in a general fire alarm. 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They have someone headed over there to check it out. 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

0: 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What's going on with Disney Traffic Stop? 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
1: 48, Caribou.
0: Disregard. I knew you were on traffic detail, but I thought maybe if you were close, I would see if you could just provide lights. Disregard. You're it.
2: I'm actually headed over for a transport probate. Just recognizing.
0: 1708 location?
3: I'm out of the car in Pickford.
0: Copy. I have a caller on I-75 southbound at the 372 requesting lights for them to change their tire because they're not completely over the white line.
3: Okay, I can head that way.
0: Copy. It's going to be on a fifth wheel so they can't get it any further off the road.
3: Clear. I'll be in Main Street.
0: Thank you.

0: 10 from 45.
1: Good.
0: Do you need us to stick around at all?
1: Nope, you're all set.
0: Clear. 12:45, myself and 46, be out of service. Have a good day.
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0: 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You said 371, correct?
1: She said about the 372 on the southbound.
0: Okay.

0: Central 6110. He seems in normal self. You can show me clear. I'll stop by and get the info.
1: Copy.

0: Central from 2250. Just advising, there's going to be a vehicle broken down at Ashman and Maple. He's calling a tow truck.
1: Copy, Ashman and Maple. Go ahead.
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3: Okay, show me clear.

Pennsylvania unit in the area of West M28 inbound, West M28 inbound, westbound. I have a report of a truck pulling a large gray trailer, driving erratically, swerving in and out of traffic. Central clear 1055.

0: time for Old Town 50 traffic stop. I'm in the 1500 block of Ryan, Michigan trailer plate, boy 553025.
1: Kevin?
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0: 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How did KPD unfold?
1: Kevin?

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0: 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I'll be en route to St. Ignace for a meeting.
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1: Ending 36224? Is that what you said? 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

0: Yep, dude. I guess it's still morning, but be at service 03, traffic detail till 1700. We in car 9. Have a good one.
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1: City.
0: 1709. 1709. I just got off the phone with 1702. He said you could do this, but it's traffic related. I have any time. I think I've southbound near 6 Mile requesting lights. They're trying to tow a pistol out of the edge.
2: Quick, sir.
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0: The manager from Goodwill, Amy Bossless, is calling, stating that they do have it on video, the same person multiple times, and it's posted. She'll be there until about 1500 a day.
1: Clear. What's your TX?
0: 630-2531.
1: Clear. I'll give her a call.
0: All right.

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2: 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I'll be out of service. 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
1: Sure.
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0: Central 6110, Michigan Plate, when you're ready. D. Edward, R. Robert, J. John, 2822. I'll switch over to Lee.
1: Perfect.

0: It's natural 61 to drift though.
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0: Here. Mission plate. 0 F Frank, F Frank, R Robert, 0 D David.
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0: Can you run the RO? Date of birth is going to be 7/31 of 03. I'll switch over to Wayne.
1: Copy. Stand by. I've already started running it, but coming back with two different vehicles. I found the one out of Kinchlow, but it doesn't like the plate style.
0: On the registration, it looks like it's going to be 0, F Frank, R Robert, 0, D David. He did tell me he just got the bug. This is a newer plate. He got it like a week or two ago.

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1: 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I'll be out at the Riverside Trailer Park, Lot A, as in Adam, 17, follow up. 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

0: 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I will be out of the jail for Zoom court as well.
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1: Sending EMS to 233 West 8th Avenue. Let's just

Central, 21-23. I'll be clear. I'll take a number for a larceny at Bridge Village, playing four.

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0: I'll be at the service, have a good night.
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0: Deal to Bridge Village, Building 9, Apartment 1, follow-up.
1: Kevin.
2: Central, 6110. You can show out the service. Have a good day.
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1: Yeah.
0: Alright, are you clear of the Northern Transport?
1: We are clear of that, but we are in route to Marquette with another transfer.

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0: Be clear of building 9, out at building 4, apartment 4.
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0: Available county unit to Central. So my partner is on DX with Kinross Behavioral Health advising a male showed up to their door who was discharged earlier stating that he is suicidal, he is a danger to himself and others.
2: Central 14 detour right now.
0: Copy.
2: I can explain that way. Is he currently violent or is he just waiting for a ride to the hospital?
0: He's looking for a ride to the hospital.

0: 21-23, advising can copy it disorderly.
1: What?
0: Caller is Jeffrey Henderson, 314 Maple Street, Apartment 4, stated that Carlos Feinhauer or Beinhauer has been advised by officers to have no contact with them, and she was banging on his door for 20 minutes. She finally went back to her apartment when he called.

Greetings in the area of Hope Lane and Woodside. Hope Lane and Woodside on Kinross have a report of a big jacked up white GMC driving erratically, squealing the tires, and running stop signs. Central clear, 1650.

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1: What?
0: Can you give me a TX, please?
1: Yes.

0: 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Out of service.
1: Copy. 8216, be advised, I'm on hold right now.

0: 216 Central.
1: God.
0: Okay, I spoke with somebody. I tried explaining, but I need them to help put William in contact with you. Apparently they're going to go get the security guard for it. I'm not sure what's going on.
1: You can disregard. Okay.
0: Good.
2: 8216 at Water Tower.
0: Affirmative.
2: Okay, great. I still thought the picture right out key point that way. Unless I can disregard.
0: I mean, you can still start pointing this way, but I have a feeling it's probably under control.
2: Okay.

0: actual 17, sir. Good evening, my mobile.
1: Copy. Thank you. Evening.
2: Good evening. In service, my mobile.
1: Copy.
2: 13 prep.
1: Thank you.
0: Thirty-one eleven Central. You can show me in service.
1: Copy.

3111, just for general knowledge, apparently there is a big jacked up white GMC driving erratically in the areas of Hope Lane and Woodside earlier and also blowing through stop signs. This came in about 16.

0: Plus.
1: Lots of people. P-I-I-P-P-O. Versus William. Middle initial D. David. Date of birth 7/17/74. That's who I'm gonna have.
0: You need to return or just send to the office?
1: Just send it to the office.
0: Okay.
2: 82/16/17/14.
1: Good.
2: You can be all set. I go to disregard.
1: Yeah, you're all good.
2: Claire, thank you.
0: So, Dennis, I just took a call in the area of 3 Mile, headed towards the spur. A red Ford car was pulling out in front of people, almost hit somebody, barely stopped at that yesterday Portage stop sign. My caller is no longer behind it, advising it has a paper plate in the back window, last seen, headed towards the spur on 3 Mile off 75.
3: Perfect.

0: Central 17 ACO. I'm out of service. Have a good night.
1: Excuse
2: me. Central 1704. Show me clear my last and show me in service.

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1: Good.
0: I'm going to be faxing over an APS report.
1: Clear. I checked the area for that red car. I'm UPL.

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0: Be out at 314 Maple, number 3 on follow-up.
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0: 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I'll be out 724 Buchanan paper service.
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1: Troy.
0: I get time to call.
1: 1652. Sorry, correction, 1620.
0: There. What's the address of HBH?
1: 16523 South Water Tower.
0: Okay, thank you. He'll be at the hospital for a voluntary eval, and I'll be clear.
1: Copy.

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0: 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Three story dormitory. 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We'll be investigating. We'll be on command.
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2: 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I've been having radio trouble out here. 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
0: 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I'll be in service till 6 a.m. Car 410.
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1: Kevin.

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0: 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I spoke with two ladies in my lobby regarding a civil matter. 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
0: Perfect. It's just going to be in reference to something fell off of a air and hit his vehicle and did damage.

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0: Speed West Lake Shore Drive near BML's Point Road. It's going to be a Michigan plate. 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
0: 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Follow-up reference my last. I'll take checks.

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0: I'll be out 12111 West H40. 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